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1: 10-4 Chief 18. It's from police. Stated there's water from a hose flowing into an apartment.
0: I copy. You can show me going on scene. We'll make this Howard Town Road Command, and I'll use my private channel if necessary.
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1: Go ahead, County.
0: Just advise if you need all these units on this box, please. We have Engine 2, Ladder 2, and you have Northampton 4211 and 4221 also responding, as well as EMS.
1: Negative. I'll just take the first engine out of 18. Everybody else can recall.
0: Stand for Chief 18. Leah County, all units responding to Howardtown Road per Howardtown Command. With the exception of the first new engine from Station 18, all others can recall.

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0: Set for Quinn 18. Chief on scene has our town command a report of water from a hose flowing into an apartment.

from McCundy Township, Amazon, ABE2 Building, 705 Boulder Drive, in the medical office, cross street of Industrial Boulevard. Airless fainting. Up, Station 62, Upper McCundy Township, Amazon, ABE2 Building, 705 Boulder Drive, in the medical office, cross street of Industrial Boulevard. Airless fainting.

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Station 73, Fountain Hill Borough, Cedar Brook, 724 Delaware Avenue, room 101, cross street Mohican Street and St. Lake's Place, Ailes, breathing problem.

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Station 62, South Whitehall Township, 411 Robert Morris Boulevard, Apartment 101, Cross Street, Saturni Road, for a BLS site.

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Lamar County Township, 7398 Hillcrest Drive, Cross Street, Spring Creek Road, and Juniper Circle, automatic fire alarm.

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Correction, North George and North Railroad Street, ALS Fall Victim.

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Salisbury Township, 1313 Maumee Avenue, apartment 1, cross to Lehigh Avenue and Salisbury Road, Hales Feining. Station 72 in place of station 73, second crew. Station 20, Salisbury Township, 1313 Maumee Avenue, apartment 1, cross street Lehigh Avenue and Salisbury Road, Hales Feining.

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South Whitehall Township, westbound Route 22 in the area of mile marker 319.6, NVA with rescue high mechanism. Station 62, station 32, rescue 11. South Whitehall Township, westbound Route 22, mile marker 319.6, NVA with rescue.

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1: 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Complaints say they saw the biker fly off the bike. That is all the information we have.
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0: State Police is requesting fire police that you have on scene to assist getting cars off the highway from 22 westbound to the 15th Street exit.
1: Copy. They're working on that at this moment.
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0: 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The highway will be opened up momentarily.

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BLS Psychiatric, Station 73, Salisbury Township, 704 Wild Street, Crossroad to Broadway and Acker Street. 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

Attention G43, engines 1369, truck 2, east siders 2204 Union Boulevard, cross of North Van Buren Street and North Juanita, front inside odor.

0: 13 is fine.
1: 413, East Siders, 2204 Union Boulevard for an inside odor. There's a strong odor of natural gas inside. UGI has been notified. No ill feeling.
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Monroe County Township, Country Meadows, 420 North Fox Road, Building 1, Room 168A, Cross Street, Doris Drive, and Rupert Lane, Hail Assault Victim, Station 62, Upper Country Township, Country Meadows, 420 North Fox Road, Building 1, Room 168A, Cross Street, Doris Drive, and Rupert Lane, Hail Assault Victim.

Pageant Township. Heather Glenn, senior leaving 415 Blue Barn Road, common area in the memory care. Rusty Barn Swallow Lane and Bastion Lane. Hail Fall Victim, Station 62, Upper Macungie Township. Heather Glenn, senior living, 415 Blue Barn Road, in the common area, memory lane, memory care, cross street of Barnswallow Lane and Bastion Lane. 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

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Kenji Borough, 113 Brookfield Drive, Cross Street Village Walk Drive, and Brookfield Circle, BL Psychiatric 666.

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Pressure of High Street and Wyoming Street. Gas breathing problem.

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1: Temperance 11, 1015 South Jefferson Street, apartment 2 on the first floor with medic 3.

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Station 73, Fountain Hill Borough, St. Luke's Fountain Hill, 801 Austin Street at the ER Department Entrance, Cross Street, St. Luke's Place, and North Bishop Thorpe Street, BLS Psychiatric.

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Station 66, Lower McKenzie Township, 5591 Spring Ridge Drive West, Cross Street, Dartmouth Drive, and Spring Ridge Drive East, ALS overdose.

for Milford Township, 4832 Linda Lane, Cross Street, Shimerville Road, BLS fall victim. Station 63, Upper Milford Township, 4832 Linda Lane, Cross Street, Shimerville Road, BLS fall victim.

from Makunji Township, Delta Hotel, 7736 Adrian Drive, room 370, Cross Street of Sycamore Road, Ellis Fainting, Station 62, Upper Makunji Township, Delta Hotel, 7736 Adrian Drive, room 370, Cross Street, Sycamore Road, Ellis Fainting.

Pendleton Township, Amazon, HEA 2 Building, 650 Boulder Drive, at the front entrance of the HEA 2 side, Cross Street and Industrial Boulevard, Ailes Chesapeake. Station 62, Upper Macungie Township, Amazon, HEA 2 Building, 650 Boulder Drive, at the front entrance of the HEA 2 side, Cross Street Industrial Boulevard, ALS Chesapeake.

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PB Harris, 1940 Turner Street, Apartment 202, Rush Street, North 20th Street and North 19th Street. Alice testing.

Upper Macondray Township, 1591 Silo Hill Lane, cross street of Thistle Lane and Schaefer Run Road, ail of breathing problems. Station 62, Upper Macondray Township, 1591 Silo Hill Lane, cross street Thistle Lane and Schaefer Run Road, ail of breathing problems.

Marquette Township, 1591 Sally Hill Road, cross streets Biffle Lane, Schaefermann Road, Taylor's Breathing Problems, Station 62, Upper Marquette Township, 1591 Sally Hill Road, cross streets Biffle Lane, Schaefermann Road, Taylor's Breathing Problems. This is your second alert.

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South Whitehall Township, Fresenius Kidney Care, 3136 Hamilton Boulevard, in the lobby, cross street of South Cedar Crest Boulevard. BLS sick person, station 62, South Whitehall Township, Fresenius Kidney Care, 3136 Hamilton Boulevard, in the lobby, cross street of South Cedar Crest Boulevard. BLS sick person.

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Prince Township, Arden Courts, 5151 Hamilton Boulevard. Cross streets of Brookside Road and Village Round, BLS fall victim. Station 66, Old McCutcheon Township, Arden Courts, 5151 Hamilton Boulevard, cross streets of Brookside Road and Village Round,

Township, 2203 Green Meadow Drive, approximately Timber Knoll Drive, Ailish chest pain. Station 62 and Police Station 66 Second Crew, Fort McHenry Township, 2203 Green Meadow Drive, approximately Timber Knoll Drive, Ailish chest pain.

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Township, Cedarville Apartments, 4230 Stony Park Road, apartment 421, cross streets of South Cedarbrook Road and Lincoln Avenue, intermediate stroke victim. Station 62, South Bottle Township, Cedarville Apartments, 4230 Stony Park Road, apartment 2, cross street 421, cross streets of South Cedarbrook Road and Lincoln Avenue, intermediate stroke victim.

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They're processing 7529 Morris Court, Crusher Ropesville Road, Industrial Boulevard. Bailiff's unconscious person. Station 62, engine 57. From McCutcheon Township, they're processing 7529 Morris Court, Crusher Ropesville Road, Industrial Boulevard. Bailiff's unconscious person.

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Montgomery Township, 2431 Steeplechase Drive, cross streets of Horseshoe Trail and Bluegrass Lane, ALS unconscious overdose, station 66, Montgomery Township, 2431 Steeplechase Drive, cross streets of Horseshoe Trail, Bluegrass Lane, ALS unconscious overdose.

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Station 62, Emergency Township, Village Apartments, 7813 Main Street, Apartment Number 3, Broad Street of Nursery Street, Alice Harprom.

0: 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Engine 57, Upper Country Township, 6831 Ripstool Road, Carson Air Corps Trail at Consolidated Container for automatic fire alarm.
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0: Com, the Patriots with EMS. You can terminate. We're returning.
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1: Chief 34.
0: County, I need Borough PD at Broadway and South Lynn Street as soon as possible. There's just somebody jumped out of a moving vehicle.
1: 10-4, any injuries?
0: Negative injuries. She's stumbling around, to be honest, in and out of bushes and down the sidewalk.
1: 10-4, I'm getting them on the way. Do you have a description of them?
0: It's maybe an early 20s, black female wearing all black. Down the alleyway behind Broadway. I'll get you a street for that here in a second. She's going towards the Borough PD building.

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0: Until police get on scene, where you're at if she keeps moving.
1: Receive.

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1: 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I copied in the alleyway between Seneca and then you cut out.
0: Should be on Long Street between Seneca and Cherokee Street. We're down the alleyway here.

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2: 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I have the updated code. 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

0: 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Bayless Justin.
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Station 33, Engine 2, Hanover Township, 871 Marcon Boulevard, crosses North Irving Street for an automatic fire alarm.

Hoboken Township, 6252 Lynn Road, cross streets of Chestnut Hill Road and French Street, intermediate sick person. First have been Station 10 and Police Station 72 Third Crew, Hoboken Township, 6252 Glen Road, Chestnut Hill Road and Brent Road, intermediate sick person.

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Hanover Township, 871 Marcon Boulevard, cross of North Irving Street, Brown Attic Fire Alarm. Station 33, Hanover Township, 871 Marcon Boulevard, cross of North Irving Street, Brown Attic Fire Alarm. 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

Sudbury Township, 1083 Buckingham Drive, Cross Street at Lindbergh Avenue, Beulah's Abdominal Pain, Station 62, Sudbury Township, 1083 Buckingham Drive, Cross Street at Lindbergh Avenue, Beulah's Abdominal Pain.

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Township, 2008 West Woodlawn Street, apartment number 4, cross street to St. Michael Street, North 20th Street, be a listed person. Station 62, South Puddle Township, 2008 West Woodlawn Street, apartment number 4, cross street to St. Michael Street, North 20th Street, be a listed person.

Monument Township, 7023 Elm Tree Drive, Crescent Hill Road, intermediate stroke victim. Station 67, Washington Township, 7023 Elm Tree Drive, Crescent Hill Road, intermediate stroke victim.

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1: South Federal Township, Cedarbrook, 350 South Cedarbrook Road. Delta Wing from 318B, cross route Dorney Park Road and Walnut Street, ALS sick person. Station 62, South Federal Township, Cedarbrook, 350 South Cedarbrook Road, Delta, 318B, cross route to Dorney Park Road and Walnut Street, ALS sick person.

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0: Assistant 31, put police on scene of accidental burnt food. We did get a call from the alarm company as well, advising a false alarm as well.
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Milford Township, 1425 Sheridan Road, or should it Glen Road, intermediate stroke victim. Station 72, Low Milford Township, 1425 Sheridan Road, or should it Glen Road, intermediate stroke victim.

Tuckerboro, South 10th Street and Bath Avenue, MVA involving a motorcycle. Station 75, 3rd Crew, Station 2, out of Tuckerboro, South 10th Street and Bath Avenue, MVA involving a motorcycle.

McKenzie Township, Country Meadows, 450 North Crox Road, room 361, cross of Rupert Lane and Doris Drive, ALS cardiac arrest, station 62, engine 57, Upper McKenzie Township, Country Meadows, 450 North Crox Road, room 361, cross of Rupert Lane and Doris Drive, ALS cardiac arrest.

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Cross streets at Regent Court and Lehigh Street, intermediate stroke victim. Station 63, South Florida Township, correction, Southbury Township, Legacy Place, 2051 Bevan Drive, room 106. Cross at Regent Court, Lehigh Street, intermediate stroke victim.

Comanche Township, HM Valentown, 5767 Citronia Road, room 232, cross streets of Stonegate Court and Daniel Street, VLS sick person. Station 62, Upper Country Township, HR of Allentown, 5767 Citronia Road, room 232, crush at Stonegate Court and Daniel Street, VLS sick person.

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0: 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No need for a fire ground.
2: 10-4 Battalion 2.

McKenzie Township, 5656 Marion Lane, course of White Marsh Drive at West Bleeding, Station 66, Lower McKenzie Township, 5656 Marion Lane, course of White Marsh Drive, ALS Bleeding.

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2: Up Marquette Township, Country Meadows Nursing, 450 North Crox Road, Building 3, Room 305, Car Street at Ruppert Lane, BLS Fall Victim Station 62, Upper Cuddy Township, Country Meadows Nursing, 450 North Crox Road, Car Street of Ruppert Lane, Building 3, Room 305, BLS Fall Victim.

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0: So, bike rider flew about 50 feet off his bike. We have a paramedic working on him now.
1: 10-4, all of it.
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2: 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Station 67 Second Crew, Face Station 75 4th Crew. 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

South Little Township, 3535 West Congress Street, North 36th Street, North 35th Street, Atlas Chest Pain. Station 62, South Little Township, 3535 West Congress Street. Cross streets at North 36th Street, North 35th Street, ALS Chest Pain.

Attention Battalion Chief 43, engine 649, 1413, truck 2, two medics from Central, medic 100, 333 North Railroad Street, cross street of Monroe Street and Pine Street for a dwelling fire with entrapment. Railroad Street for a structure fire with entrapment.

0: 323 North Railroad Street. The caller advised that the house is filled with smoke. There is an individual stuck on the roof. Two other people and a 13-year-old that are inside the home. I'm sure if they got out or not. Caller's going to be on the rear of the roof. They're now stating that they have flames to.
1: Yeah, unfortunately, just responding. I did not get all the additional.
0: 10-4-G-43. You have engine 649-1413, truck 2, medic 1, 2, and 100. The caller advised that they're stuck on the roof. The house is filled with smoke, now seeing flames. There's also three other individuals that were inside, unknown if they got out.
2: 6-1-3, three-story middle of the road, somebody climbing out of a third-floor window. Heavy black smoke, making a working fire. Confirming a traffic, give me second alarm.

0: pound, 246 ounces.
1: Okay.
2: With the city of Allentown, 323 North Railroad Street, crossing Monroe Street and Pine Street. Second alarm dwelling fire with entrapment. Allentown City, 323 North Railroad Street, crossing Monroe Street and Pine Street. Second alarm dwelling fire with entrapment.

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1: In the rear with an individual on the roof. He's saying his 14-year-old sister's on the third floor.
0: Alright, 14-year-old, third floor. Copy.
1: Come here, 6-8.
0: Go ahead, 6-8.
1: The fire's knocked down. We're going up to 3.
0: Alright, copy that. Engine 14 from command.

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2: Copy that.
3: Command, truck 1 showed up on scene now. Good accountability out there. The mission 2 is clear.
2: Alright, copy that. Truck 1, just send your manpower up front from

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1: Ladder two.
0: Anyway.
1: 10 for ladder two.
2: Everybody else is down except for the two individuals on the roof. Sorry, on the other side of the street.

0: on the opposite side of the street with another child in her arms. She was a 14-year-old female.
1: All right, copy that.

0: Morning, go ahead.
1: Police and EMS, they say they have all the victims from the home here.
0: Alright, copy that. 41, can you get in the rear and have a look, let me know?
1: Yeah, 10-4.
2: 6-8.
0: 6-8, go ahead.
2: Primary secondary is negative, all divisions, fire's not.
0: Alright, copy that, and we're getting confirmation that there's no one traveling. Everyone's out.

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1: 3.
0: Primary and secondary searches are negative. 13 is going to have RIT, and Chief 46 has accountability. Engine 10 can stand by at central.
1: 10-4, Chief 43. And just confirming, all victims are out of the structure, correct?
0: That's affirmative.
1: 10-4, Chief 43.
0: In from 41. Back 41. Rear looks all clear from here. I don't even see any smoke. All right, cool. I got engine 4 checking both explosives for extension, but I think we got it all.

0: 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He's going into the Delta Explorer now. He's on the front porch.
1: 4B, we're on the 3rd Division.
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2: 243.
1: Say the roof copies. 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
1: 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Station 62, Weddell Township, 1580 Alta Drive, cross street of Creekside Road and MacArthur Road, for lift assist.

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1: 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COM 243. We're going to be shutting down accountability as well. We have FAR.
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1: 10-4.
3: Command 45.
1: Go ahead, 45.
3: We got at least one dog in the basement. He's alive looking at me. Someone can come down and retrieve him.
1: Okay, I'll get a crew into the fire building basement.
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1: I'm on scene. Kamala Command. Two-story single. 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Nothing showing.

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Sacramento, 410 Buttonwood Street, Russian 5th Street and 4th Street, be a sick person. Station 75, 2nd Crew, North Carolina, Sacramento, 410 Buttonwood Street, crash out of 5th Street and 4th Street, be a sick person.

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2: 3rd Street, Suite Bravo 3, pressure at Quarry Street, Grand Alley, ALS seizures, Station 62, Whitehall Township, 881 3rd Street, Suite Bravo 3, pressure at Quarry Street, Grand Alley, ALS seizures,

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Chamberlain, Chief 43. 2302 Chu Street, Cross Street of North 23rd Street and North 26th Street, automatic fire alarm.

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0: Engine 4?
2: Captain's back aboard Engine 4. 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
0: 4?
3: 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We're investigating.
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1: 10-4, 243.
2: Truck one, go level. Tom, today. Do you have maintenance on file for this by any chance?
1: I definitely have the property company.

0: asking me to have them come out?
1: Yeah, they're going to need to reset the alarm. Cleaner's on site. Just hit it with a mop handle.
0: 10-4. I'll attempt to make contact with them.
1: Yeah, phone number 2 if the one you have doesn't work.

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0: I'll take that phone number, the one I have. I'm not getting anybody.
1: My name is Ray, 484-347-3973.
0: 10-4, I'll make contact.

0: London. Knowing what they were doing, I told them to expect someone at some point. You were leaving a message. If not, they were going to continue to try and reach out. You can terminate the call. We're available.
1: 10-4, engine 10. 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

0: South Whitehall Township, 4218 Winchester Road, Car Street, Deerfield Drive. ALS seizures, station 62 South Whitehall Township, 4218 Winchester Road, Car Street, Deerfield Drive and Farm Drive, ALS seizures.
1: The individual is M-A-Y-R-A, Cruz, phone number 610-818-9500. The tenant and also a 9-year-old grandson that are going to need Red Cross.
2: And four.
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2: 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You're going to be assisting medic 4. ALS, same thing.

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0: Red Cross was notified. They said it could take up to 2 hours for the local Red Cross to call the individual.
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1: South Waddell Township, LVPG Internal Medicine, 480 South Cedar Crest Boulevard, Suite 100, Carshew Hamilton Boulevard, Intermediate Diabetic, Station 62, South Waddell Township, LVPG Internal Medicine, 480 South Cedar Crest Boulevard, Carshew Hamilton Boulevard, Suite 100, Intermediate Diabetic.

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0: Responding. Responding at 1431. It's going to be in the parking lot of 1894 Center Street. I was called by the municipal office and stated that there's a truck leaking gas in the parking lot. No further information, not knowing exactly how much.
1: Okay.

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0: 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I don't see any trucks here.
1: Okay, receive. Yeah, like I said, it was given to us by the borough office. They didn't have much other information for us other than it was a truck.

0: South Waddle Township, 4653 Terrace Drive, Crushing Trojan Street and Route 309, ALS fall victim. Station 26, Engine 11, with EMS, South Waddle Township, 4653 Terrace Drive, Crushing Trojan Street, Route 309. For a forcible entry assist at a fall victim.
1: Upmuckridge Township, 8098 Schaefer Crest, especially Keystone Drive, VLS fall victim. Station 62, Upmuckridge Township, 8098 Schaefer Crest, especially Keystone Drive, VLS fall victim.
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0: Country Township, 6990 Snowdrift Road, Suite 150, Marshall at Tillman Street, Grant Way, Ellis Fall Victim, Station 62 at McCountry Township, 6990 Snowdrift Road, Suite 150, Crusher to Tillman Street, Grant Way, ALS Fall Victim.
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South Buttle Township. 4234 Dorney Park Road, apartment 11. Ailis bleeding, station 62, South Buttle Township. Cedar Village, 4234 Dorney Park Road, apartment 411.

0: 11. 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
2: Engine medic 3, engine 11, area of 2100 Mack Boulevard, crosses South Fountain Street, for an MVA involving a motorcycle.

South Waddell Township, 219 North 41st Street, Crusher to West Turn Street, West 2 Street, run automatic fire alarm. Station 3, Engine 11, Engine 32, South Waddell Township, 219 North 41st Street, Crusher to West Turner Street, and West 2 Street, automatic fire alarm.

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0: 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Got a call from Red Cross asking different questions about how many people, and we tried to help them the best we could. They're requesting a phone call from somebody. Do you want to take the number, or do you want me to call and pass it off to somebody else?
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2: 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We'll meet this 41st Street Command, fire ground 1 if it's available.
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0: 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It's a culinary incident, and you could hold it to Engine 3.
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Inhalation victim, station 62, station 38, Whitehall Township, 3204 Quarry Street, crash at Lee Street and Quick Street. Inhalation victim.

Whitehall Township, 3204 Quarry Street, Crushing Leah Street and Quick Street. 50 MF with an inhalation victim, Station 38, Whitehall Township, 3204 Quarry Street, Crushing Leah Street and Quick Street. 50 MF with an inhalation victim. Just check alert.

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0: Appreciate it.

Dungey Township, Dungey Meadows, 410 North Crox Road, Building 4, Apartment 444, Russia's Dorside, Rupert Lane, be a sick person. Station 62, Upper Country Township, Country Meadows, 410 North Crox Road, Building 4, Apartment 444, Cross Street at Doors Drive, Rupert Lane, be a sick person.

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ALS unconscious person, station 73, station 20, Salisbury Township, Salisbury High School, 500 East Montgomery Street. 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

crash scans at 20. For rescue engine 20, 15-year-old male in and out of consciousness having chest pain after football activity. Does have a history of chest pains? Go through door 2, door number 2. Appears to be breathing normally.

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0: 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Yeah, come down Blue Mountain here and just stop just north of East Breadfruit here. I'm going to have you take over for Firefighter Miller. That's controlling traffic.
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Emmaus Borough, South Lucas Boulevard and North Street, MVA with injuries.

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South Deercrest Boulevard and North Street. Inmate with injuries, patient 66 with 631. Maysboro, South Deercrest Boulevard and North Street, inmate with injuries.

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Pressure at West Union Street, American Street, ALS unknown problem. Station 62, Whitehall Township, Whitehall Manor, 1177 6th Street. Pressure at West Union Street, American Street, ALS unknown problem.

0: which way back to feed in?
1: Please get north and 10th Street, block off traffic coming down to Cedar Crest.
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Eastwall Fire 47 units clear of scene available.

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Gettysburg Borough, 639 Linden Street, crosses South Main Street and Maplewood Road for BLS Psychiatric, Station 72. Gettysburg Borough, 639 Linden Street, crosses South Main Street and Maplewood Road, BLS Psychiatric.

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1: 57, 89-year-old male was having trouble breathing, sounds like he was snoring, his eyes were open, but he was not responding to the caller. Now he is responding.
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1: Jefferson, System 57-1. Originally came in as an 89-year-old male with trouble breathing, sounded like he was snoring. He was unresponsive, but his eyes were open. At the end of the call, the complainant said the male's eyes are indeed still open, but he is responsive now.
0: Copy.

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Station 62, Salisbury Township at Cedar Crest Post Acute, 1265 South Cedar Crest Boulevard, room 340, crossing Oakley Lane and Fish Hatchery Road for an ALS chest pain.

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Whitehall Township, 3410 North Front Street, Crusher North Street, Hockandaqua Street, for an ALS breathing problem. Station 62, Whitehall Township, 3410 North Front Street, Crusher North Street, Hockandaqua Street, for an ALS breathing problem.

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Have Ernie at EMS, engine 6, 1627 East Washington Street, crossing North Piedmont Street, North Quebec Street, Dallas, Cheston.

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Glen Township, Leisure Lake, 7858 Adelani Road, Cross Street of Swamp Road, Vernalis, Wilmington.

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0: 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We have a three-story apartment building. That's in Shilling Side Alpha, Side Delta. Allenbrook Command.
1: Yeah, we're Allenbrook Command.

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It's a 39. Final one. It's a 39. Caller states their outside gas grill is on fire. It's on the patio about 6 or 7.

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0: 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Lake County 2, square 38, dispatch to Phillips Street. 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

0: of Rogue Command. Cop, we checked the structure. We didn't find anything. There was nothing sounding. I advised the residents to call maintenance and see if they can get somebody to come out and check it. We also checked the adjoining structure. Didn't find anything there either. We can terminate. We're returned.
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1: 10-4-2-14, EMS is requesting your UTV for a 68-year-old female who fell on the trail just past the lake. The daughter-in-law should be there to guide you there.
0: Okay.

0: 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UTV 14-1.
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0: Okay.
1: 10-4, EMS is on scene with a 68-year-old female who fell on the trail, struck her head, is bleeding but is controlled. Somebody should be in the parking lot to guide you.
2: 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Or G43.

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0: time. We'll be turning final here in a second. Coming over one more shot. Copy.
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